0: We are the Cube Guys, and you're listening Rio de la Duna on the Vamos Radio Show.
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0: 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How you pull up? How you pull up? I pull up,
1: set for the kitchen.

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I've done nothing but your back. If the scatman can do this, so can you. Everybody sings that the scatman thinks, but doesn't ever scatting what you sing. What you done, no, I'm gonna take it right now.